0: the scouters say about his power level?
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0: 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There's no way that can be right!

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0: It sounds like pretty well-worn territory.
2: It sounds like pretty well-worn territory.

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Only a fool would open up the way you do. Nobody likes the records that you play, all right? It's just completely whack. Face it. Face it. Face it.

Nobody likes the records that I play. Nobody likes the records that I play. Nobody likes the records that I play. Nobody.

Nobody likes the records that I play. Nobody likes the records that I play. Nobody likes the records that I play. Nobody.

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Time is running out. Time is running out. Time is running out.

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There is no light, but there is sound. This is now the basis of his being.

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1: The biggest unanswered question is where is the money?
0: There's a whole lot more coming.
1: The biggest unanswered question is where is the money?
0: There's a whole lot more coming.

I said it before and I'll say it again. Life moves pretty fast. You don't stop and look around once in a while. You could miss it.

0: Okay, hi. Okay. 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Most of you know me as, most of you know me as Boxy, I suppose. If you're watching this, you probably know me as Boxy. But, a lot of people don't know me as...
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We're traveling from station Earth to station Death.

0: Open the eye of truth. There is nothing to fear.
1: Yeah. I see what you mean.

Yes, I think there's two things in human beings that they, as I think there is in myself, that they want to be alone, but they also want to be together.

0: Okay, here's the thing, guys. Yes, I don't have dick-sucking lips. But you know what I do have that's even better? A dick-sucking heart, okay?
1: Radio Anonymous.